0: This is wild. If you think your child is smart, listen to this. There's a high school in Long Island that celebrated a record 21 valedictorians. All these kids had perfect grades. Get this. They all tackled AP economics, AP government, AP biology, and multivariable calculus.
1: There's something in the water at Jericho High School in Nassau County, because I'm telling you, man, that is unreal. 21 valedictorians?
0: Broke the record that they had previously of 15 valedictorians.
1: That is amazing.
0: Yeah.
1: And if, you know, it's hard enough just to finish, say, at the top of your class, but that, you know, to be the valedictorian, perfect grades. I was fortunate that I even graduated high school.
0: No kidding.
1: Quite honestly.
0: As somebody who went to school.
1: I was very average.
0: Purely to socialize.
1: So.
0: Yeah. No, well, I get it.
1: Well done, Ness. Jericho High School. That's incredible.
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you've ever wondered why there's a new Bloomfield but not an old Bloomfield, you're in the right place. 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

0: So Saturday after dinner, I wanted a snack, and I was like, oh, we have ice cream. We have vanilla ice cream. We didn't have any chocolate sauce, like Hershey's.
1: Oh, no.
0: Hershey's or whatever. I know. That's how I felt, exactly. And I was like, well, I said to Don, I go, is there like a substitute we can use for chocolate sauce? She says, well, peanut butter. Peanut butter? How do you do peanut butter? She goes, you melt it down.
1: Yeah, it's melted in the microwave.
0: We had a plastic jar of peanut butter, stuck it in the microwave for, I don't know, I guess about 15, 20 seconds,
1: like that. As I say, you probably wouldn't want to put it in there very long, not the plastic container.
0: That's what she said. She was holding it. She goes, it's pretty hot. She had to get, and we always say that she has asbestos hands. She can she can hold anything hot, but it's like her superpower. It's amazing. But so even she needed something. So she got it. Okay, hold your bowl over here. And she kind of poured it. It's like liquid peanut butter.
1: Yeah.
0: Pouring it over the chocolate. Over the ice cream, rather. I'd never had that before. And you know what? It wasn't bad. Like, when you're expecting chocolate, that's the thing.
1: Yeah.
0: You sort of have to adjust your mind. But it really, really wasn't bad. All things, I mean, if you're desperate for something on your ice cream, melted peanut butter, you know?
1: Something else that's really good, and they do this in some Mexican restaurants. If you have a sopapilla, which is, you know, like a fried tortilla with cinnamon and sugar.
0: Okay.
1: They'll do a scoop of ice cream. Some places will do, you know, caramel or chocolate on top.
0: Right.
1: But some places will do honey.
0: She had suggested honey as well.
1: And I don't know what it is about that combo. Yeah. It's so good.
0: I don't know. See, I don't know that honey... I don't know. It may have hit. You know, now I think about it, that, probably it might have actually been better than peanut butter.
1: I don't know.
0: Yeah, I don't know. But anyway, you know, it was kind of like we were scrambling on Saturday night. Well, we don't have any chocolate sauce, but my God, we're getting some chocolate sauce. I can tell you that.
1: When you were telling me about this earlier, you know, your substitute for chocolate, like I was thinking you somehow made something tasted like chocolate, and I was like. I was all ears because I was going to be like, okay, now tell me how you did that.
0: I might be crazy, but I'm not nuts.
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0: So Caltrans, that's the California Department of Transportation, I guess. They are looking at the possibility of high-speed buses that would go, like, for instance, 100, what is it? Was it 200 miles an hour, Aaron, in the story? Something like that?
1: 120.
0: 120 miles an hour, okay. And it would cut the trip from Los Angeles to San Francisco to, like, 3 hours. But they'd like to get, ultimately, something that goes from, like, San Diego, which is the bottom of the state, up to Sacramento, which is the capital. But it would. But what they would have to do, though, there would be all this infrastructure update that they'd have to get done. So, you know, special lanes on roads and everything.
1: But get this. On the freeways, they want to go up to 140 miles an hour.
0: 140 miles per hour on it. Can you imagine
1: riding
0: in something like that?
1: No! Miles an hour.
0: 140 miles per hour in California. Meanwhile, Keanu Reeves is like, yeah, sorry, 88 is as fast as I go, you know?
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0: I never believed that I snored, and she said, well, you snore too. You go, no, I don't snore. That's your thing. She goes,
1: I told her,
0: I said, I want you to record me one of these days. She goes, I'm not going to record you. Well, she finally did. Guess what? I snore. Yeah. I heard it going, oh my gosh. So she has to live with that.
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I saw the old man's face. Front page obituary. He was a millionaire. He left his fortune to some guy he barely knew. His kids were mad as hell.

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1: Small town in Italy hosted a wine fountain festival where a public fountain dispensed local wine instead of water for a day. Going to mark this on my calendar for next year. Visitors could fill their cups for free as part of that celebration.
2: That is amazing.
1: Ma'am, please put down the gallon milk jugs.
2: You're violating the idea of this
1: whole
2: thing.
1: Leave enough for all.
2: So, do you like laughing? Well, of course you do. We all do. And actually, they say laughter really can be contagious. Brain scans show that hearing someone laugh activates the same areas of the brain as when you laugh yourself. So, that is why, by the way, laugh tracks actually work. They figure that out on TV shows.
1: We need to get some laugh tracks. A cat in France accidentally triggered its owner's smart speaker while home alone and ordered several items online. The owner only realized when packages started showing up. She said the cat probably jumped on the speaker while chasing a bug. They're a little unsure why it was all cat treats.
2: Don't know.
1: Yeah, it's a mystery.
2: At the door. Hey, so what's your favorite ice cream? Believe it or not, it says a lot about you. We're going to fill in the details here in just a couple of songs.
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0: So if you know anything about me or my family, my dad loves boxing. So we went out to their house on Saturday night because we had talked him into watching the MMA fight, you know, Ronda Rousey versus Gina Carano.
1: Right.
0: So my dad's not a huge MMA fan, but he thought this would be a pretty good fight. So we went out there. Well, my dad's brother lives in San Antonio, Texas, and he's getting ready to be 92 years old.
1: Wow.
0: And my dad was talking to it. They always call each other, you know, whenever, because they watch boxing together.
1: Right. Like on
0: the
1: phone.
0: In different states.
1: Right.
0: Exactly.
1: Yeah, I got you. Yeah.
0: So there was a break before Ronda Rousey and Gina Carano, you know, took the ring. And dad's brother called him. And he goes, "Hey, what's going on?" Yeah, we're watching the Linda Loudsey fight. And then there's my mom going, "No, it's Wanda Rooney."
1: Wanda Rooney.
0: And the husband,
1: you're sitting there shaking your head.
0: The husband and I are just sitting on the couch going, "Wow, this is like entertainment unlimited."
1: I couldn't pay for this.
0: No, exactly. Exactly.
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0: Question of the day on the Facebook page. Here we are, May 18th. What are you looking forward to this summer? What's going to be the big highlight this summer for you?
1: Spencer has an awesome one. First home purchase.
0: Oh, that's nice.
1: That's a big deal.
0: You're going to love that feeling, Spencer. Congratulations to you. That's cool. Sitting on the back porch in the evenings, enjoying the few and peaceful and quiet moments, says Mary. Yep.
1: Trying to stay cool is what McKenna's plans are.
0: Got no big plans for this summer, personally, which I'm fine with, honestly. If I could just kick back, I'm more than happy to do nothing. You know?
1: You got a cruise first week in August.
0: Yes, you do.
1: So pretty excited about that.
0: Yes, you do. So if you want to weigh in, it's on our Facebook page. You got something you're looking forward to this summer, let us know.
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0: What's going to be the big highlight this summer for you? That's what we're asking you on the Facebook page. Some great comments. Rich actually posted a picture. He says, bought our first camper.
1: Oh.
0: And a rented spot at a campground.
1: Man, that is a thing of beauty, Rich.
0: Yeah, how awesome. That'll be fun.
1: That is beautiful. Penny says, Utah Mighty Five, Arches, Canyonlands, Capitol Reef, Bryce Canyon, and Zion National Parks with the family.
0: Cool.
1: That is a big old trip you got, Penny, coming up. That's great. Have a great time with that.
0: Yeah, that'll be fantastic. So be sure to let us know, what's going to be the big highlight this summer for you? Let us know on the Facebook page.
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1: On a warm summer's evening, on a train bound for nowhere, I met up with a gambler. We were both too tired to sleep, so we took turns of staring out the window at the darkness till boredom overtook us.

0: So in Baltimore, they got a little controversy slash scandal going on.
1: Uh-oh.
0: Yeah, the inspector general there, she was inspecting the Baltimore mayor for alleged wasteful spending.
1: Okay.
0: And it all started off with checking for fraud in a youth program, but it extended far beyond that. Her report says the mayor and his staff spent $167,000 in unchecked spending. Things like birthday celebrations, baby showers, daily fresh fruit trays. But here's the biggest thing. $50,000 on crab cakes and Old Bay wings at Baltimore Orioles and Ravens games. 50 grand. He's denying it, and he's saying, oh, no, well, we treat other city workers and all to things like that. But so this has not reached the end of its investigation. 50 grand, though, Aaron, on crab cakes and Old Bay wings.
1: This is not me investigating jobs over in Baltimore. Can I get in on that?
0: $50,000. I mean, okay, it's understandable if we're talking like a few hot dogs at Bush. Sure, I get that. Yeah.
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0: need to get to know you, everything about you makes me want you, know what you're doing, baby, don't you,
1: When you hear the name Eugene and think of the town before you think of your uncle, you're in the right place. 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

0: So what's the first thing you notice about somebody when you see him or whatever? That's the question of the day from Friday. That's what we were asking you. First thing you notice about someone, a lot of people say their eyes, mm-hmm. something about their face. I had a couple of people say teeth.
1: Yeah, Carrie was one that said teeth. She says, I was a dental assistant for 24 years. That makes sense.
0: Oh, you're going to focus right in on that then.
1: She's going to notice, yeah.
0: Yeah. Deidre says, the thing you notice first is usually the thing you struggle with the most about yourself. So I guess
1: that makes sense.
0: If you don't like your hair or whatever, I guess, and maybe somebody else who has, I don't know. I'm not quite sure, but yeah, I guess I could see that.
1: Scott says body language is everything. Position of the head starts the show.
0: And let the show begin. Marion, what they have on? Okay, sure. Yeah.
1: That makes sense. Yeah. Sarah says teeth. Amber says their teeth and nose.
0: Okay. Caden says, I'm with Hilly with the face, but I'll also say smile. Oh, a person's smile says a lot, yeah.
1: Mm-hmm.
0: You notice that immediately, you know, if somebody with a good smile, especially.
1: Vicky says, teeth or ears?
0: Well, wow, those are two very different things.
1: Yeah.
0: Okay. Have you ever noticed, by the way, you know, especially as guys get older, their ears, you know, the earlobes grow, because your ears continue to grow, even if the rest of you is not. So, like, I know a number of guys my age and older who are like, their earlobes are like way low, like they just sort of dangle there.
1: I haven't really noticed that, but I notice you know, because it's happening with my dad, hair in their ears.
0: Oh yeah, that's the worst. I've got this little tool at home that I use.
1: Does too, yeah. But you know, every once in a while I'll be like, hey, go go use your tool,
0: it's
1: pop.
0: Very unsightly. Hair in the ears is just ooh. So
1: please don't comb that over.
0: No. Oh my God. Oh. If you want to weigh in, it's on our Facebook page. What's something that you immediately notice about somebody?
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0: I never believed that I snored, and she said, well, you snore too. You go, no, I don't. I don't snore. That's your thing. She goes,
1: that's your thing. I told her,
0: I want you to record me one of these days. She goes, I'm not going to record you. Well, she finally did. Guess what? I snore. Yeah. I heard it going, oh my gosh. So she has to live with that.
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of the blue, drifting off to the evening news. She said, honey, what would you do if you'd have never met me? I just laughed, said, I don't know. I could take a couple guesses, though. And then tried to dig real deep. Said, darling, honestly, I do a lot more offshore fishing. 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

fishing, and you make the best fried chicken. 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

0: Well, they got to watch their barbecuing up in Canada. Apparently, police were called out and discovered an unusual suspect, somebody who had stolen some barbecue. A fox. That's right. This fox had his mouth stuffed with hot dogs.
1: He was like, thanks for the treats, guys.
0: That's right. And he was on the run. Police were searching for someone described as, are you ready for this, having red hair, short stature, and wearing a thick coat. It's a pretty good description of a fox.
1: Yeah. You know, foxes are the oddest looking animals.
0: They're cute.
1: They're kind of like a cat, and they're kind of like a, I don't know. It's like when
0: like a cross between a dog and a cat?
1: I don't know. You know, when God was putting the animals together, I got to think he had a good time making the fox. He says, this is really going to confuse them. This is going to blow their minds.
0: No, so, they're super cute.
1: Yeah, I guess. Do people keep them as pets? Foxes?
0: I don't know about that. I wouldn't advise on it.
1: I, you know what? I'm sure they do. There's just about every animal. I mean, legally, I think I don't know if you can keep them as pets, but I don't know if they're domesticated or if they can be domesticated.
0: Tell you what, Hilly, you go out, trap you a fox,
1: nope,
0: and report back to us.
1: No, I am not that brave.
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0: out at mom and dad's on Saturday night. We were watching a little TV. And there was a woman. She was a reporter. And she had a lot of blush on her face, to which my dad goes, "What's wrong with her face?" And I'm like, I go, "She's got blush." My mom's like, "Yeah, she's got a lot of blush on. And then it looks like she may have applied some grease over it to give it that shine."
1: Is that a thing?
0: To which the husband leans over, he goes, "Well, that's a visual." And yes, that is.
1: No, wait, blush is the red stuff they put on, right?
0: Oh, yeah.
1: On the cheeks and whatever?
0: It's
1: okay.
0: Red or pink, you know, whatever color you're choosing.
1: But it gives your cheeks color and whatnot.
0: Yeah,
1: and
0: but so, no.
1: Have you heard of oil?

0: grease on it, rather? Or?
1: No!
0: I wasn't sure if that was a thing with you ladies. That's not...
1: It's not... Because
0: I'm sitting with your mom at this point.
1: I don't know. Again, I'm middle-aged, so I don't know. I don't think that's a thing, but...
0: Your mom might be onto something. Who knew?
1: Jeez, I hope not.
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0: date is set yet, but apparently Reba and her fiancé Rex Lynn working on a low-key ceremony that they're going to have in Tennessee on their ranch.
1: It's funny that when celebrities say low-key, I'm sure we look at it and go, that doesn't look low-key to me. But, well, you know, again, the definitions are different, yeah.
0: According to a recent interview she did, she said that it's important that their animals are involved. Not just the dogs, right. But I mean, she went on to say, we've got longhorns and donkeys, horses, cats. What?
1: they are important parts of their lives. I get it. So they want them to share the big day, I guess.
0: I mean, don't get me wrong. I would totally accept an invite to this. How awesome would that be?
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0: Oh man, what a day was yesterday. It turned into a work day. That wasn't how it was planned at the beginning.
1: Boo!
0: But it turned into a work day. Well, here's the thing. We got this ginormous armoire.
1: Mm-hmm.
0: I just feel fancy saying that word.
1: Yeah, you do.
0: Armoire. In our, what
1: you... Do you have your fine china in the armoire?
0: We did have some fine china in the armoire. But it was in the room that kind of just became the cat's feeding room. He's at the table and he's got his food up there. It used to be an office, long story. But anyway, so it's just a catch-all room now. It's where all the junk goes, okay? But the armoire was still in there, so I had to move it upstairs. My wife had an idea of putting it in the living room, and she wants to be able to put linens and things like that in the tablecloths and whatnot. I said, okay, big honking thing.
1: That thing's huge, yeah.
0: Yeah, you know which one I'm talking about. Okay, we took the shelves out. What's this we? I took the shelves out. And
1: about time she put you to work.
0: I'm thinking it's going to make it lighter, and I guess it did, but... And I actually managed to slide it out of the room, but then my daughter was coming over to help me to actually get it upstairs.
1: Okay.
0: And she enlists the help of Weston, her son, my oldest grandson. He's eight years old, physically going on 13.
1: Yeah.
0: Okay. So he gets underneath it. She gets on the other part, and I'm standing at the top to quote unquote pull. And there wasn't a whole lot of pulling going on. There's more pushing on her part than pulling on mine. We finally kind of get it to the top of the landing. Now, we still have a whole nother flight of stairs to go yet to get to the living room.
1: Right.
0: And I'm like, meanwhile, Austin, my son-in-law, he's looking in the front door. The front door is blocked because there ain't no way anybody's getting in there because the armoire is blocking it. I go around the back, go around. So he goes around the back door, comes in, and then he helped. Basically, at that point, he was like, okay, no, you just stand out of the way. I said, okay, good. There's a certain benefit to being old there. And
1: I can't wait.
0: Let me just handle it. So they got it standing on the landing and then finally got it upstairs. So it's now upstairs and it's ready to go. And the bottom line on that story is it's up and beautiful in the living room. Okay, no, with very, very little damage done. Any damage done was to the back of it. You can't see it. Okay. Next, my wife says, well, while Austin's already here, hey, can you reach over there? I want to put these pictures on the...
1: There you go.
0: On the landing, on the wall. It should go up the stairs. So we got two fine. The other one, this, you know what I'm saying? This is a really high ceiling on this landing. We've been living there 5 years now. We have not had to change the light bulb in the landing yet. Once we do, God help us
1: You've
0: all.
1: You've jinxed yourself now.
0: I know. I have no idea. But, so he can't reach it. So we get... He goes, do you have a step stool here? I go, yeah. I get the step stool. Step stool isn't high enough. So we get Weston down once again. I put a chair at the bottom of the floor of the landing. Put the step stool on the chair. I know. Meanwhile, Weston's foot is holding the bar at the bottom of the chair. And Austin goes, whatever you do, don't let go. Keep your weight on that. And he managed to put the picture up, nail, and put it up. It was an amazing feat of engineering. It really was. But at the end of that, I was like, whew, I'm exhausted.
1: I'm sorry. That's how most emergency room stories start.
0: This is true. That's how it would start. Well, involve the step stool.
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0: Now, Aaron, you know I'm a big fan of driverless cars.
1: Yes, he is.
0: I've not experienced one yet. That is a bucket list item of mine. And Waymo, if you're not familiar, Waymo is the driverless taxi vehicles that they have out now.
1: Right.
0: And they're in major cities. They're in Austin, Texas. They're in San Francisco. Apparently, they're in Atlanta now, too. I didn't realize they were in Atlanta. And a neighborhood is complaining because a huge number of Waymo vehicles are making their way into this neighborhood. And the thing is, one lady, she's on a cul-de-sac, which, and they were like, there's no way these vehicles should be coming in here. I mean, unless you're getting picked up, if you're calling one, but for some reason, I guess they're going in there, maybe turning around, I don't know. But they were, I saw a line, they were like lined up there at the cul-de-sac.
1: Oh yeah, like they're saying that this goes on for hours. Mm-hmm. Like they just circle around the cul-de-sac.
0: Right.
1: And they're worried because, you know, people have pets that roam. There's
0: right.
1: kids that play in this neighborhood.
0: Right.
1: For whatever reason, these Waymo cars just keep showing up at the same cul-de-sac.
0: The story I saw on TV, they had somebody had gone out there and put up a cutout of somebody
1: mm-hmm.
0: to because it won't run that over. And
1: they think it's a person, yeah.
0: Right. So you just see this line of Waymos all back behind that one, and they can't go anywhere. It's kind of genius in a
1: right.
0: way. You know, it's still a nuisance, but I guess you got to fight fire with fire on these things.
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0: This is one of those stories that I guess makes it easy to take a side. But this guy was going to be getting married, and he decided he's not going to legally marry her until she gets her finances in order, specifically deals with 6 years of unfiled taxes.
1: Oh!
0: She's got 6 years. I don't know what's the... I don't think they give us the grand total in this thing, but it implies that it's a lot of money.
2: That's just it. If you marry somebody, their finances kind of become your finances.
0: And their troubles become your troubles.
1: Yep.
0: Yeah, exactly. So he said, you know, it's not even so much... They were set to get married next year, mm-hmm. he said. And he says, I told her, I'm not going to legally marry her until she sorts this out. And it's not even so much the money. It's just the fact that she has put it off this long.
2: For so long,
0: right.
2: Yeah.
0: It's the avoidance. That's the problem.
2: Yeah.
0: So... I'm thinking this woman might not be getting married to him if it really is going to become a matter of priorities for her, I think. And it's funny, they threw this out to the internet. Guess what? Majority of people agreed with him.
2: Yeah.
0: How about that, huh?
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0: I never believed that I snored, and she said, well, you snore too. You go, no, I don't snore. That's your thing. She goes,
2: That's your thing.
0: I told her, I said, I want you to record me one of these days. She goes, I'm not going to record you. Well, she finally did. Guess what? I snore.
2: Yeah.
0: I heard it going, oh my gosh. So she has to live with that.
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1: I never believed that I snored, and she said, "Well, you snore too." You go, "No, I don't. I don't snore. That's your thing." She goes,
2: I told her,
1: "I want you to record me one of these days." She goes, "I'm not going to record you." Well, she finally did. Guess what? I snore. Yeah. I heard it going, oh my gosh. So she has to live with that.
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0: 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Kevin Hilley, Aaron Hart, and Jordan Jay bring you more laughs, more real talk. 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
1: I never believed that I snored, and she said, "Well, you snore too." You go, "No, I don't. I don't snore. That's your thing." She goes,
2: "That's your thing. Wow." I told her,
1: "I said, I want you to record me one of these days." She goes, "I'm not going to record you." Well, she finally did. Guess what? I snore. Yeah. I heard it going, oh my gosh. So she has to live with that.
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0: 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Kevin Hilly, Aaron Hart, and Jordan Jay bring you more laughs, more real talk. 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
1: I never believed that I snored, and she said, "Well, you snore too." You go, "No, I don't. I don't snore. That's your thing." She goes,
2: "That's your thing. Wow."
1: I told her, I said, "I want you to record me one of these days." She goes, "I'm not going to record you." Well, she finally did. Guess what? I snore. Yeah. I heard it going, oh my gosh. So she has to live with that.
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1: You know, it's funny. We have somebody here, Jordan, who says that he doesn't really like the taste of coffee, but he likes the smell. A lot of people are like that. And science says that people who smell coffee in the morning, even without drinking it, may still feel more alert. Isn't that interesting? The scent alone, they say, can trigger a placebo effect in the brain. So even if you skip the caffeine, that coffee aroma might still do the trick for you.
2: There's a zoo in Australia that allows visitors to adopt a koala. And in return, they get a video call from the koala's keeper. It's a fun way to raise funds for conservation and give people a personalized experience. Everyone wins, especially the koalas. Do I get to hug the koala?
1: Well, see, they've ruined the surprise. I was going to get you a koala for Christmas, but now...
2: Do I get to send him gifts? Can I call him George?
1: You make do whatever you... As long as you keep sending that money, you've adopted him. And a library in Australia is lending out seeds. Patrons borrow the seeds, they grow plants, and then they return seeds from their harvest. So the library's collection just keeps growing, and as does the community garden in a way. So there you go. Quite amazing.
2: That's pretty cool. Yeah. Well, of course, Memorial Day coming up. One state is really going to be kicking it off in style. Tell you all about that in two songs.
0: The sun's up, coffee's hot,
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0: This weekend, the husband and I, we have gone grocery shopping. And anything, I mean, if you go to any grocery store right now, all the packaging is very, very America.
1: Oh, yeah.
0: I mean, everything's red, white, and blue, and there's flags and stars and stripes, and it's wonderful. The husband was buying things that we don't even necessarily normally buy just because he's like, oh, my gosh, the packaging
1: just
0: is cool.
1: The packaging.
0: Yeah, because not only did I marry Mr. Christmas,
1: yeah.
0: He also moonlights as Mr. America.
1: There you go.
0: Okay,
1: the 250th, it makes sense.
0: Oh, yeah. Our cart was just heaping.
1: Yeah.
0: Well, I need to tell him about this because we actually have friends in Omaha, Nebraska. This Friday at Memorial Park in Omaha, they're going to unfurl the world's largest American flag, 250 by 505 feet.
1: Massive.
0: And they're going to have a 400 drone show.
1: How about that?
0: Yeah.
1: And that's good, you know, because I'm glad Nebraska's getting some attention, because honestly, when I think about, you know, America and independence and freedom, Nebraska is not the first thing that comes to mind. So I'm glad they're getting a little love with all this, you know?
0: No, of course, I think about corn and the Henry Dorley Zoo. That's about the only thing, you know, and my friend lives there.
1: There you go, Omaha.
0: Yeah.
1: I think of Peyton Manning. Omaha! Omaha!
0: I do not think of Peyton Manning.
1: No, no.
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0: It's Hilly and Hart.
1: It was pouring rain yesterday. Go out to my mailbox, and all I found in there was like junk mail, 4 pieces of junk mail. All right. But I look at the mail, and there are these tiny, tiny little ants all over the mail. And they're getting on me. And I'm like, oh, oh. And it's like they're on my arm and my hand wall. And they're just covering the mail. It was like something out of Creepshow. It really was. And it wasn't just on the mail. It was on the mailbox, inside, outside. I've never seen this before in my life.
2: Rain is catastrophic to little ants. They're trying to find a place to
1: I guess
2: probably stay dry.
1: That's what it was.

0: And I did a little research. Turns out there's sweet ants, or sugar ants, actually, they're called. Sugar ants are real, real tiny. And a lot of times...
1: Does somebody mail you some sugar?
0: No. So I got, as far as I knew, I got them off me. I really didn't, because I found one or two on me in the house as well. I was like, oh, man, ants. Oh, I hate ants. So I went in the house and I got some Home Defender and stuff. I sprayed it all inside the mailbox. Sprayed it outside the mailbox, on the base, so it's complete. It is a very unfriendly, inhospitable environment for these ants, I will tell you.
1: So here they were just trying to stay dry, and you just ruined it.
0: Stay dry on somebody else's property.
1: I mean, could you at least hand it out little umbrellas or something?
0: And then, so now the mail was immediately in the trash. Like I said, it was junk mail anyway. So today when I get home, I'm going to take Home Defender and spray it all inside the trash can as well. Today is garbage day, so, you know, by the time I get back, it'll be empty.
1: You didn't take it in the house, did you?
0: What, the garbage?
1: No, your...
0: The mail?
1: Yeah.
0: No, it went right to the... It was wet, soaking, ant-covered junk mail. Just creepy little sugar ants. Just the worst, man.
1: Haven't you ever seen the movie Ants and also the movie A Bug's Life?
0: Yeah, I've seen those. Yeah.
1: They're not creepy. They're adorable.
0: I'll send them to your house next time.
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0: Well, it's another soggy one today. Morning thunderstorms. A good chance we're going to see those this afternoon as well. A high of 71. Cloudy tonight, 53. Clouds in the morning tomorrow, and then we're going to see that big ball of fire. Remember that? A little later in the day on Wednesday, we'll get to 68. That's your Cat Country ABC 17 Storm Track Forecast.

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1: There's this guy who's was a lifeguard in Texas and Hawaii, who is now the founder of South Padre Surf Company. He's got a 2-year-old golden retriever named Astro, and he is preparing Astro for a life as a co-lifeguard. He's teaching him all the ins and outs. He says Astro's a really powerful and highly energetic swimmer, which is good. It has no fear of waves. That's good as well. But he says he's the perfect candidate for surf rescue.
2: They say he works with special needs people, kids. I mean, if you're going to learn to swim, this is a great way to do it. I mean, with a friendly dog by your side, you know? It's really great.
1: Exactly. So Astro's out there as they're giving all their surf lessons. And if something were to happen, Astro's right there.
2: Plus, it's a dog on a surfboard. Come on, how can you not love that, you know?
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1: Breakfast for your brain, the text Tuesday edition. 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
1: 800-700-5284 by way of text. Will in Brinktown says the cast iron wok. No, good guess, Will. Appreciate it.
2: Let's see. Michael in Holt Summit said ice cream machine. Nope, that's not it.
1: The coffee pot. That's what Amy says. Boy, I hope it's cleaned more than once every 4 days, but I get what you're saying there, Amy. No, that's not it either.
2: And Jason in Russellville says the oven. No, that's not it.
1: 800-700-5284 if you want to take a guess this morning. Breakfast for your brain. Text Tuesday edition. This restaurant item is usually cleaned about once every 4 days. What are we talking about here?
2: It's Breakfast for Your Brain. 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
1: Breakfast for your brain. It's a text Tuesday. Your question this morning: this restaurant item is usually cleaned about once every 4 days. What do you think it is?
2: 800-700-5284 if you want to take a guess. Gary in Tipton says deep fryer. No, that's not it.
1: The refrigerator is... I don't know who that is. All right, somebody said refrigerator, but no, that's wrong anyway, so...
2: Don in Owensville says trays. Jason in Russellville says the fry vat.
1: Okay, we got a number of correct answers, but the first one came in from Dylan in Jeff City. He said... menus. How about that? Menus on average get cleaned about once every 4 days, which is kind of, you think about it, all the hands that are handling those menus, I would think maybe every day would be reasonable, but, you know, who am I to preach cleanliness to anybody?
2: Yeah, I was going to say, you got to have enough help to be able to do something like that,
1: that's,
2: you know?
1: For sure. So anyway, congratulations, Dylan. You got yourself the Oscars Classic Diner certificate for breakfast for your brain. We always post the answers, questions and answers from this week and last. You can go to 943cat.com or the Cat Country mobile app to check them out for yourself.
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2: 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Thunderstorms this morning, a chance of scattered thunderstorms this afternoon with a high of only 71. Tonight, cloudy with a low of 53. And for Wednesday, clouds in the morning, sunshine in the afternoon, a little bit cooler, high of only 68.
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1: There's a library in Australia doing something pretty cool. They're lending out seeds. That's right, seeds. You borrow the seeds, you plant them, you grow the plants, and return seeds from your harvest. The library's collection keeps growing, and so does the community garden. That's pretty darn cool.
2: That is a great idea, man. Other great ideas. Erin, how would you like to adopt a koala?
1: Yes.
2: Where do I sign up? I don't mean it's necessarily going to come to your house.
1: Aww.
2: But a zoo in Australia is doing this. They're allowing you to adopt a koala, and then in return, you get a video call from the koala's keeper.
1: Is the koala on the call as well?
2: See, I wonder about that. I'm thinking because if you're really going to get your money's worth for this adoption, you know, I want to at least see the koala. I want a wellness check on him.
1: I want to see George at least three times a week.
2: They say it's a fun way to raise funds for conservation. It gives people a personalized experience. Everyone wins, especially the koalas.
3: Hello, Erin. Thank you for adopting me.
1: Is he going to send me something on Mother's Day?
2: Maybe we can arrange that. Like it's the Erin at her door. Oh, look what George sent me.
1: So proud. I'm a proud mom. It's a finger painting.
2: It's a claw painting.
1: That's right. And scientists say that people who smell coffee in the morning, even without drinking it, may feel more alert. Yeah, the scent alone can trigger a placebo effect in the brain. So even if you skip the caffeine, that coffee aroma might still do the trick.
2: Mm-hmm.
1: But just imagine if you drink it, just throwing that out there.
2: It just makes the experience even better. As if we needed any more snakes. Apparently, there is a new species, and it's rather creepy. We're going to fill you in on the details here in a couple of songs.
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0: Hits, Hilly and Hart.
1: So what's your favorite ice cream says about you? That's right. We all have a favorite ice cream. I mean, ice cream's delicious, but what's your favorite flavor? If you love vanilla, you appreciate good quality and minimalism. They say people.
2: I can see the minimalism, yeah.
1: Yeah, they say people might consider you a little basic, but you find peace and balance in everyday life. You're not an anxious or stressed person and enjoy living in the moment.
2: I would think if they

0: equality and minimalism. They say people.
1: I can see the minimalism. Yeah.
0: Yeah. They say people might consider you a little basic, but you find peace and balance in everyday life. You're not an anxious or stressed person and enjoy living in the moment.
1: I would think if they surveyed people on ice cream, chocolate would probably come out on top. Mm-hmm. That would be my. Although it's funny because chocolate is the base. If I were to say, like, actually, you know, what is your favorite ice cream? I'd say probably like chocolate with like brownies, you know, fudge mixed in, that sort of thing, whatever combination you're doing like that. But the base is chocolate. And they say people who love chocolate lead a life of joy and self-love. You got strong opinions, yeah, but you remain open to exploring new ideas and experiences. You probably live somewhere cozy and warm, surrounded by various kitchen tools from friends around the world. Huh. I just like chocolate, that's all. I don't know if this exactly describes me, but whatever.
0: Well, coffee ice cream is one of my favorites. They say if that's your go-to, you're likely an introvert, wrong, who enjoys reading in coffee shops alone. Your ideal night involves a long walk and good conversation with a friend over a beer. Well, they're not wrong about that, but yeah, the introvert part, not really.
1: Strawberry fans are fiercely loyal and energetic, and they say they're always up for going out after work or school, even after a long day, and they enjoy working out in the morning and also have a deep love for animals.
0: Ooh.
1: Strawberry fans.
0: Okay, and mint chocolate chip, they say you're pretty cool. You're balanced, enjoying both running and watching football, as well as going to see a play. You're loved by everyone. You just want to have a good time.
1: Who in the world put this list together?
0: I don't know.
1: That's what I want to know, but there you go. So just some of your ice cream favorites, what they may or may not say about you.
2: Don't hit snooze. 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

0: It's Hillian Hart.
1: Well, oh boy, there's a brand new snake species that has just been discovered.
2: A new nightmare to wrap your mind around.
1: In southern China, the mountain forests there. And apparently they haven't noticed this thing for decades because apparently it hides under damp soil and fallen leaves. So they're really just seeing this thing for the first time. But here's the thing. It lures its victims by attracting them to its tail. And I guess the tail can make the tail look like a head. And it curls into like a figure eight shape. And then when the snake coils into this figure eight, it keeps its true head hidden under the coils, and then it raises the tail to impersonate a second head. And the markings on the tail look a lot like the physical appearance of its actual head. So it makes it easier to attack its enemies.
2: So it's smart, looks like it has two heads,
1: right,
2: and is a hide-and-seek champ.
1: There you go. So.
2: Hard pass on that.
1: Thanks, China. Keep it over there, all right?
3: When you hear someone talk about Lynn Creek, Honey Creek, and Loose Creek, and you know they're not referring to a body of water, you're in the right place. Mid-Missouri's country favorites, 94.3 Cat Country.

0: It's Hilly and Hart.
1: I'm going to be honest. If someone asked me, what does a wedding dress cost? I would have no idea. I wouldn't even know where to start, what the base would be. I'd be like $300, $1,000. I have no idea what the average wedding dress costs.
2: Well, get this. They say the average price for a wedding dress these days, according to a popular wedding website, is about $36,000.
1: Holy cow.
2: That's a car.
1: That used to be a house at one time, not all that many years ago. Holy, 36 grand.
2: Yeah.
1: And apparently there was a whole thing about some woman who bought a wedding dress at a thrift store for just $3.75.
2: Yeah, why not?
1: Exactly. She bought it and then she sold it online for $220. But see, that was my other question. What do you do? I mean, I understand it's a sentimental item.
2: Yeah.
1: So I guess some people save wedding dresses, put them in mothballs or whatever, and put them in a closet and save them. But I mean, otherwise, do you sell wedding dresses? I guess they do.
2: The first time I got married in shorts and a t-shirt. Didn't
1: keep
2: that. So
1: that doesn't count, okay.
2: The second time I just bought a dress off the rack, so it wasn't even a wedding dress. But then I lost 70 pounds, so I couldn't even wear it again if I wanted to.
1: Okay. Well, I'm curious. I mean, if you want to check in this morning, what did you do with your wedding dress after you tied the knot? Did you...
2: If I'm spending 36 grand on a wedding dress, I'd be stuffing it and it'd be joining me at the dining room table. Joining me and my new husband, or, you know, we could watch TV with us. I don't know, but yeah, I would try to get, or I'd wear it every single day.
1: With your new husband, Franz?
2: That's right. I'd be like, wow, Franz, huh?
1: All right, Gustav.
2: Wow.
1: Gustav. I'm trying to make
2: my current husband going
1: to
2: think
1: I'm
2: about
1: trying
2: this?
1: To fancy you up, okay?
2: You know, since he's driving into work right now, he's going, wait a minute.
1: Wait, who's Franz? Who's Gustav?
2: Who are these guys she's talking to?
1: No, seriously, tell us what you did with your wedding dress. I'm really curious. Do you still have it? Or I'm just, I want a little peek into this world, you know?
0: The sun's up, coffee's hot,
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3: or something completely unexpected.
1: I never believed that I snored, and she said, well, you snore too. You go, no, I don't snore. That's your thing. She goes,
2: that's your thing. Wow.
1: I told her, I want you to record me one of these days. She goes, I'm not going to record you. Well, she finally did. Guess what? I snore. Yeah. I heard it going, oh my gosh. So she has to live with that.
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2: Mid-Missouri weather. Thunderstorms this morning. Chance of scattered thunderstorms this afternoon. A high of 71. Tonight, clouds with a low of 53. And for Wednesday, clouds in the morning, sunshine in the afternoon. A high of 68. 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

0: It's Hilly and Hart.
1: Well, for how many years have we heard people say, you know what, Super Bowl, the date of the Super Bowl ought to just be a national holiday each year?
2: It should be.
1: You know, I mean, people are up late on a Sunday night. Nobody wants to go into work the next day. They're exhausted. It's such a big party day in this country. Well, this might be the next best thing.
2: That's right. Save your PTO in 2027, because get this. The next Super Bowl is going to be held on Valentine's Day. I know ladies across the land are going, oh.
1: Yeah, I know. I'm wondering how the women feel about that. Great.
2: It's the latest.
1: Something else to take the attention away from us, you know?
2: It's the latest it's ever been. Yeah. However, what makes it nice is the very next day, President's Day.
1: Which is a national holiday.
2: That's right.
1: So
2: a lot of people off.
1: How about that? So Super Bowl, Valentine's Day, next day President's Day. It's like everything just came together.
2: So Super Bowl on Valentine's Day.
1: Right.
2: And then the next day, President's Day.
1: Amazing.
2: You're welcome.
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Ever wondered why there's a new Bloomfield but not an old Bloomfield? 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
1: Well, so much is going on right now. Of course, America turns 250 years old in July. May is Military Appreciation Month, and we are saluting the troops along with Freeburg Home Center.
2: Yeah, we're asking you to tell us about a family member, coworker, neighbor, friend, just somebody who has served in the U.S. military. 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
1: It's our way of saying thank you. 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And you never know, you might even hear that story on the air. You know, it could happen.
2: That's right. 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
1: I direct your attention to our Facebook page. Question of the day. What did your spouse buy or do while you were away? We've all heard stories of, you know, wives that came home and it's like, where did this come from? Our husband says, I've been gone for all of a day. What happened? You know, whatever. So, you got a story to tell us?
2: I got a couple. So
1: Please share. Share with the room, Aaron.
2: So a couple of years ago, the husband and I were talking. He's like, oh, you know, I really miss riding a bike. I really want to get a motorcycle again.
1: Yeah.
2: And I
1: go,
2: I don't know. I go, you know, it's not something you got to have. I was like, I don't think you're going to have time to ride it. I said, you know, I just think there's money better spent elsewhere. Like the first snow of the season, I came home, opened the garage and said, that wasn't there when I left.
1: I don't recall that.
2: 3:45 this morning. There's a white Harley sitting there.
1: Man.
2: Yeah, I mean, hey, he can do what he wants with his money. It's fine. But I was just like, thought we'd kind of agreed we're going to hold off on that.
1: Well,
2: and then when the subject of Magnus came up, don't get me wrong, I love that little nugget now. But at the time, he goes, hey, I think I want to get a German Shepherd pup. And I said, you know, we're not home as much. Gemma's an old lady. She's set in her routine. She likes the way things are. I just don't think we should. Like, 4 weeks later.
1: Famous last words,
2: we
1: right?
2: We go on this random drive one Saturday.
1: Yeah, here we go.
2: Pull up to somebody's house, and I'm like, oh, whose house is this? He's like, oh, just come on. And I'm like, okay. Yeah, it was his coworker. His coworker that had Magnus. So then here I'm driving, and he's got this... this puppy,
1: here we go.
2: You know, sitting on his lap, and I'm driving home thinking, okay, I thought we had agreed that we were going to hold off on this.
1: Was this an imaginary conversation in my mind?
2: Exactly. Did I hallucinate a couple of conversations?
1: So you get the idea. Okay, that's the question. What did your spouse buy or do while you were away? And I like this one. Tuesday says he's not like that. I, on the other hand, came home from vacation with a tattoo on my wrist. He didn't notice it for about 5 days.
2: There you go, Tuesday. Nice.
1: That's good stuff. And then Crystal, I'm telling you, you're married to a good one, Crystal. She says, he cleaned the house and cooked dinner, so it was ready when I got home.
2: Now, he will do that. If I go on a cruise or something with my friends, when I come back that night, all the laundry will be done. Dishes are done. He's cleaned. He's meal prepped for me for the week. So, you know, I can't complain too much.
1: So if you want to check in this morning, it's the question of the day on the Facebook page. Love to hear some of these stories. What did your spouse buy or do while you were away?
0: Coffee. Check. 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

0: It's Hilly and Hart.
1: We're asking you today on the Facebook page, what did your spouse buy or do while you were away? Yeah, we're talking about, you know, did they do something ornery? Did they have a great surprise waiting for you or something when you came home? That's what we're asking today.
2: Maybe you came home from work. Maybe you came home from a few days away, whatever, that kind of thing. Joanne has a bit of a story here. She says, he moves items from where I placed them. For example, yard lights and ornaments. I'll come home from shopping and notice they aren't where I put them.
1: Yep.
2: Makes you scratch your head and go, did I move it? And the light bulb goes on and I ask him, he responds, yeah. I get miffed because I don't want it there. So that's Joanne's story.
1: No, I mean, I can commiserate on that, Joanne, because there's a couple of times I'm like, okay, now where did I put, you know, XYZ, whatever it is? And I'll say, hey, did you move it? No. But then it's like, I'm looking at the two dogs and I know they couldn't reach it.
2: Or could they?
1: No, they couldn't.
2: Okay.
1: So I'm just like, okay, it didn't just walk up and move away and go somewhere else on its own.
2: Right. It's true. Yeah.
1: Unless I need you to fess up.
2: Unless the elves in your house did it.
1: So. Well, no, I booted those elves out. They weren't paying rent.
2: So, if you want to share a story on our Facebook page today, that's the question of the day. Tell us something your spouse did or bought or whatever while you were away. Maybe you didn't even learn about it until you saw it on the bill, maybe. Hey, where did this come from?
1: Or in the garage.
2: Right, exactly.
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2: Missouri weather. Well, let's check that continued wet Cat Country ABC 17 storm track forecast. Morning thunderstorms. We could see some scattered across the area later on today as well. A high of 71. Cloudy tonight, 53. Morning clouds tomorrow, giving way to afternoon sunshine, yay, and a high of 68.
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1: Hey, you want to adopt a koala?
2: Yes.
1: You know, a zoo in Australia is going to allow you to do that. Now, it isn't like you can fly there and bring the koala home with you on the plane, but, you know, you'll still get a video call from the koala's keeper.
2: How often?
1: I don't think you see the koala necessarily. I don't know. Like, it's probably Bob the koala keeper, and you can probably pepper him with questions. How's my koala George doing?
2: What if I can't understand his big, thick accent?
1: Ma'am, I got your koala here. I'm sorry, what are you saying, Bob?
2: You want me to holler? At what?
1: They say it's a fun way to raise funds for conservation. It gives people a personalized experience. So there you go. You can adopt a koala. Again, you don't get to keep the koala.
2: Boo. Speaking of Australia, there's a library in Australia lending out seeds. It's just like it sounds. You borrow the seeds, you plant the seeds, you grow the plants, and return seeds from their harvest. How cool is that?
1: Very nice.
2: Yeah, library's collection keeps growing, and so does the community garden. Very nice.
1: And if you smell coffee in the morning, even not drinking it, just smelling it, they say it can help you feel more alert. They've done research on this. The scent alone can trigger a placebo effect in the brain. Is Jordan here yet? No.
2: Nope.
1: Because Jordan always says he doesn't like the smell of coffee. He doesn't like the taste of coffee. I've met a couple of people like that. But they all say, but I like the smell.
2: My mom's like that.
1: Yeah, the smell of coffee is just, it's very enjoyable. So even if you skip the caffeine, the coffee aroma might do the trick and bring you back to life.
2: Yeah, when I lived there, my dad and I would make coffee. And she'd come through and she's like, oh, that smells good. I'm like, do you want a cup? No. I like the smell.
1: We told you a little earlier about this new snake species they found in southern China. Here's an even more disturbing image for you. We'll share in just a couple of songs.
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day, Potts Farm was a place to go. 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Jack and Jim were a few good men. 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Better watch out for the boys in blue. And all this small town, he said, she said. 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You better mind your business, man. Watch your mouth. 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I'm tired of talking, man. Y'all ain't listening. Them old

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And we like cornbread and biscuits, and if it's broke around here, we fix it. I can take y'all where you need to go, down to my hood, back in them woods.

0: It's Hillian Hart.
1: Have you seen the thing advertised on Netflix for Bright, what's it called? Bright Creatures?
2: Remarkably Bright Creatures?
1: Yeah.
2: Yeah.
1: Sally Field, and it's about this octopus who's in an aquarium. Mm-hmm.
2: It's a feel-good story.
1: It is.
2: We'll just say that without
1: going into the whole thing.
2: Because we almost spoil it for you.
1: But this is an octopus that you absolutely love. You're like, oh my gosh, I could see him as a pet. You know, he's an amazing creature.
2: Well, and they're smart. We all know octopus are incredibly smart.
1: I didn't realize how smart they are until I saw that movie.
2: A lot of times when they're held in captivity, when they're in aquariums and things like that, they are escape artists.
1: Yeah.
2: They can easily get out of very small spaces.
1: Sally Fields is always chasing him down in this giant aquarium building.
2: Mm-hmm.
1: But anyway, so I go from that to something that we just found out that apparently in the ancient days of Earth, there was apparently octopuses, massive octopuses and they didn't specify how big, but I saw a picture once of one that they thought it might have been, and this thing could easily swallow a boat.
2: I was going to say, was that the one that they said was like the size of a school bus or something crazy like that?
1: Something like that, yeah, okay.
2: Yeah.
1: So those are the kinds of things that roamed ancient Earth's oceans.
2: But here's the deal.
1: Yes.
2: The ocean is vast. I think as humans, we've only,
1: 80% of it is unexplored.
2: I was going to say it was 80%. Like 30 that we have actually explored and we have seen.
1: Yeah.
2: Okay, so it's more like 20%.
1: All right.
2: How do we know that there's no more of these giant octopus?
1: We don't know, Aaron. We don't know. Venture at your own risk.
2: I mean, Bernie and Maude get married. They start having offspring. You know, little Timmy grows up. I'm just saying, they could be down there.
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0: It's Hilly and Hart.
1: Summer's going to be here before you know it. People are graduating left and right. What's going to be the big highlight this summer for you? That's what we asked you yesterday on Facebook. Lots of great comments. Rich actually bought our first camper and rented a spot at a campground.
2: Rich,
1: so
2: let me tell
1: that.
2: You, that is a thing of beauty, dude. It
1: looks like fun.
2: That is amazing. Scott says, traveling with my lovely bride.
1: Oh, that's nice. Yeah. I was laughing at Kevin's when fall arrives. Kevin and I are on the same page on that one.
2: He's not a fan of summer, I'm thinking.
1: Not a fan of walking outside and immediately sweating. That's not what I like to do. That's not enjoyable.
2: Steven says, looking forward to the Hot Rod Power Tour. It'll be my third year going.
1: Oh, wow.
2: Okay.
1: Yeah, those are a lot of fun. Kathy's going to go fishing.
2: Bonnie's visiting her grandson, who's graduating high school in Seattle. Well, congratulations,
1: wow.
2: Bonnie. That's cool, man.
1: That's quite the trip.
2: It really is, yeah.
1: So, keep those comments coming. We always love to hear from you. You can, of course, you can find it on the Facebook page. It's what's going to be the big highlight this summer for you.
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2: Morning thunderstorms, some more later today as well, likely in a high of 71. Clouds, 53 tonight. Clouds to start tomorrow, and then some sunshine later in the day. We almost forget what that looks like. We're heading for a high of 68 tomorrow. That's your Cat Country ABC 17 Storm Track Forecast.

0: It's Hilly and Hart.
1: You know, I know we mentioned this guy enough that you might be thinking, is he a part of the show or something? But no, he's not. David,
2: not yet.
1: David Rush. Seems like every week we're pointing to another record that he's set.
2: It's true.
1: Here we go again.
2: And well, you figure, what does a record breaker do when he goes on vacation? Apparently, this guy likes to break another record.
1: Breaks records.
2: He was actually on a cruise. He was on a Disney cruise.
1: Okay.
2: So here he is, you know, just floating out in the ocean and decide, you know what? I'm going to snap a bunch of toothpicks. I'm going to have somebody time me, and I'm going to break a record.
1: Dude, you're on vacation. Enjoy the break.
2: Right?
1: You know? Sit back, read a book, look at the ocean. I don't know.
2: So what did David do? He snapped 84 toothpicks in a minute.
1: Man.
2: Apparently, that's a thing. That's a record.
1: David, are you making money from this? That's what I want to know. I mean, I understand your love of breaking records and everything, but maybe he's sponsored. Maybe you got people glomming onto him to sponsor him or something, you know?
2: Well, eons ago, he was STEM. You know, he was bringing attention to the whole STEM.
1: Science, technology.
2: Yeah, the STEM program.
1: Yeah, okay.
2: So it was really neat. So I'm assuming he's probably still doing that.
1: Okay.
2: But where he's coming up with these records and what to do, I mean, because who sits around and says, boy, I can snap toothpicks good?
1: You get some sponsors for it,
2: boy,
1: man.
2: I'm just telling you. I'm fast at snapping toothpicks.
1: This toothpick effort brought to you by Ajax Toothpicks. I don't know.
2: Are there Ajax Toothpicks?
1: I have no idea.
2: That sounds made up.
1: Who makes toothpicks?
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1: Well, if you haven't joined the Paw Squad, you're missing out on some great opportunities to stay up to speed on what's going on with Cat Country and even a chance to win some stuff.
2: Yeah, let's be honest. You're going to know things way before Kevin and I do. They don't tell us things until very last minute because they know we'll blab.
1: So that's the advantage of the Paw Squad. It's the former Cat Country Club. If you remember the Cat Country Club, It was renamed Paw Squad. And if you were a member of the Cat Country Club, you are still a member of the Paw Squad, which is cool. But if you haven't, make sure you sign up. You go to 943cat.com. And yeah, we give you opportunities. You know, there are times where we'll say there's a prize available and we're making it exclusively for our Paw Squad members. That's how that works.
2: That's right. And that way we'll just kind of look at all of you that have entered and then we just draw a lucky winner. I mean, it's pretty cool.
1: We'll shoot you an email saying, hey, congratulations, you won, that kind of thing. Mm-hmm. So anyway, join the Paw Squad. It's easy to do. It's completely free. 943cat.com is where you'll get all the details.
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0: It's Hilly and Hart.
1: This is pretty wild. I never knew that this existed until this morning. So I was today years old when I found out this, okay?
2: Mm-hmm.
1: Did you know that there's a world welding competition?
2: I've never heard of that in my life.
1: You know what welding is.
2: I know what welding is. Yeah, yeah.
1: Yeah, no, apparently there is a world skills competition.
2: Uh-huh.
1: It's held in Shanghai, China. And there is a woman who's going to be the first one to represent the U.S. this year.
2: How about that? Yeah, I guess it's always been a man's field for the most part.
1: Yeah, 21-year-old Michaela Sposito. She's going to be the one who's going to represent USA.
2: All right, go get her, Michaela.
1: I know, how crazy is that? So, yeah, I mean, basically going through all kinds of different skills and different things, you know, disciplines that are taught in construction and manufacturing and trades and all kinds of things, and even robotics.
2: My my buddy from Jersey, David, my buddy from Jersey, Mike,
1: mm-hmm.
2: He's been a welder his whole life. I don't know if he might be retired now. I'm not sure. But anyway, he was a welder. And I remember saying to him once, well, welding, isn't that like just big soldering? And he goes, no.
1: Yeah. Yeah. My dad knows how to weld. Yeah. So as a kid, really all I remember about him welding is him saying, all right, put these glasses on and don't look.
2: Don't look. That's right.
1: But of course, as a kid, you just want to kind of take a quick peek,
2: gotta
1: right?
2: Gotta see
1: that shower of sparks.
2: That's why Aaron got a German Shepherd.
1: Why was that?
2: Because you looked.
1: Because I looked? Oh, are you saying he's my seeing eye dog? Is that what you're saying?
2: Yeah, there you go. Well, I knew you'd catch up.
0: Coffee. Check. Hilly and Hart. Double check. 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

0: It's Hilly and Hart.
1: I saw the picture of this yesterday, and I was just astounded. There's a young lady by the name of Kat. She's 22 years old. She just graduated McNeese State University in Louisiana.
2: Okay.
1: And she decided it would be fun to have a postgraduate picture of her kissing a 14-foot alligator.
2: No.
1: And there she is, leaning over the railing or whatever it was. And here's this ginormous alligator. And did she actually lip lock with him? Or did it just look like she was close to him? I don't know. Alligators don't have lips. I don't know. You know what I'm saying? But
2: they kind of do.
1: Kind of. So, but yeah, he could, had he wanted to, he could have taken a chomp out of her. And she says, I just feel like reptiles are demonized in the media. They're not so scary. Well,
2: if they're well fed. When's the last time he had a snack?
1: I don't know. Hopefully he had already eaten before Kat decided to do this picture.
2: I would hope so.
1: Bro, I'm really full. I guess I'll just kiss the girl and be done with it.
2: I mean, they say she waited out in the water for this. How did she know his buddies weren't hanging around?
1: That is absolutely insane, the fact that she did that.
2: But yeah.
1: But she does. I'm looking at the picture. She is making contact with him.
2: And don't get me wrong.
1: With the alligator.
2: Gators are insanely cool.
1: Yeah.
2: I love how prehistoric they look.
1: Yeah.
2: And, you know, they're just... they're full of attitude. No, I love it. But I would not... Okay, my husband always says, when I go out, he's like, babe, when you go out, it's going to be from you petting something you weren't supposed to. I don't think I would smooch an alligator.
1: The alligator is named Big Al for good reason.
2: Of course it is.
1: It's 14 feet long. My God.
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2: 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Here's your 94.3 Cat Country EBC 17 storm track forecast. Thunderstorms this morning. Got a chance of some scattered thunderstorms this afternoon. A high of 71. Tonight, clouds, low of 53. And for Wednesday, clouds in the morning, sunshine for our afternoon. A beautiful high of 68.
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0: they're going to get a break this year.
1: Now, see, every single year, my mom always goes, oh, well, I bet Patrick and Travis would like to be with their families.
0: I think they would.
1: And I'm like, well, I'm sure they are, Mom, but I'm sure they're also paid a lot of money to play on Christmas.
0: But they're not going to enjoy Thanksgiving with their families because they're going to be playing on Thanksgiving.
1: Oh, there we go.
0: I've heard some fans complaining about that, you know, but they will be part of that whole Thanksgiving Day football. They're going to be playing at Buffalo.
1: Because hey, doesn't Dallas always play?
0: Yeah, Dallas
1: on Thanksgiving Day.
0: Dallas and the Lions, and the Lions are always a part of Thanksgiving football.
1: Okay,
0: but then they try to throw in some others with them. But
1: okay, well, you know, my mom, she talks about Mahomes and Kelsey like they're members of the family or something.
0: Well, she's setting a place for them at the table.
1: Oh, you know, poor Patrick and Travis. Oh. They're gonna want to spend time with their families. Don't, why do they have to play on Christmas?
0: Don't sit there. That's Patrick's seat.
1: Exactly. It's reserved for Patrick.
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0: It's Hilly and Hart.
1: Have you ever seen a picture of something that looks so real, you just feel like you could reach out and touch it? Kind of happened in Macon, Missouri recently on the back of a semi-truck. Yeah, the cops in Macon, they were getting tons of 911 calls about a man smiling on the back of a pickup truck. Well, it looked like the door to the pickup truck had been raised.
2: Right.
1: And then he's standing there with a bunch of boxes.
2: It's unreal. I mean, if you ever saw the Roadrunner where the coyote paints a picture of a tunnel on a wall in the hopes that the Roadrunner is going to run into it.
1: Sure.
2: And then it always the train always ends up coming out and hitting him.
1: Exactly.
2: But that's kind of the idea here. We're looking at a picture of it. It does look real.
1: This decal is so realistic. It does. It looks like there's a guy who, you know, you could just reach out and touch him.
2: If you're driving behind this truck, you're going to be like, whoa, this guy's going to fall out of the truck.
1: You exactly.
2: Know? So somebody ended up calling a bunch of people the Macon police. And I guess they pulled him over I don't know why they pulled him over. He's not doing anything illegal, but.
1: No. But, I mean, I don't know what happened. I mean, did he have to put a big old sign that said, hey, this is not a real person.
2: This is not real.
1: This is just a decal.
2: Resume your regular driving.
1: Yeah.
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2: 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That's your thing. 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
2: 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Guess what? I snore. Yeah. 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
1: weather. Here's your 94.3 Cat Country EBC 17 storm track forecast. Thunderstorms this morning. Chance of scattered thunderstorms this afternoon. A high of 71. Tonight, clouds with a low of 53. And for Wednesday, clouds in the morning, sunshine in the afternoon, a high of 68.

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1: So when are people fully awake? You're going,
2: not yet.
1: Geez, Hart. Been awake for a few hours now. I've been listening to you jabbering.
2: Speak for yourself.
1: Well, turns out, no, you'd be wrong. The average person, we're fully awake, as in, like, we are ready to go. We're ready to start our day.
2: All right.
1: By 9:40 in the morning. My day is half over by 9:40.
2: I was going to say, doesn't that depend on when you get up?
1: That's what I would think. But, you know, they're saying average. Okay. You and I are not average.
2: No, so if you're one of those people that gets up at, like, 6, 6:30 in the morning, I don't know, something, again, normal.
1: Yeah.
2: Like that. So by 9:40, you've had your coffee, you've processed your brain to whatever has to go on for whatever. So 9:40 on average is when you're fully awake.
1: That's what the experts are saying. That's when our brains are rip-roaring, ready to go.
2: So you got roughly a half an hour before before that kicks in, right?
1: Give or take.
2: Okay.
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1: Well, the brand new cast will drop tomorrow at 11 o'clock. We're actually going to record it today, okay? And this one, we're going to be talking about life before the internet. There was life before the internet, believe it or not.
2: And I loved it. And I was so much happier.
1: Aaron, that was Aaron's happy place, let me tell you. But yeah, kids, there was a whole time before we had World Wide Web or anything.
2: Oh, you can't say World Wide Web. Most kids don't know what that is.
1: I'm sorry. I can't dumb this down anymore.
2: Just the internet.
1: So that's what we're going to talk about. And our brand new cast will drop tomorrow. And, you know, it'll be available. You can first see it on the Hilly and Hart YouTube page. Mm-hmm. You can see the video over there. 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
8: 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Americans demanded border security, and House Republicans delivered. According to the Department of Homeland Security, for 10 consecutive months, U.S. Customs and Border Protection has reported zero illegal aliens released at the border. 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
1: Well, it's getting closer and closer. Talking about the European Christmas markets trip we're taking with Colette Travel. And
2: oh, I can feel the cool breeze, the crisp air. I can, oh, do I smell snow? I think I do.
1: Is it raining in this thing? hey, music guy, what'd you get us? Music with rain falling?
2: Maybe it's sleet.
1: Oh, sure, that makes me feel a lot better. We're going to trust the bus driver on this one.
2: Oh,
1: okay.
2: Yeah.
1: All right, well, yeah, we're going to Europe. Vienna, Prague, Dresden, Germany, Budapest. It's going to be magnificent. December 6th through the 14th. You'll get to hear this kind of music, maybe. I don't know, or something better.
2: Silent Night. You're going to hear, that's what it sounded like at first.
1: And rain falling in the background.
2: Silent Night.
1: I hope that's not a
2: with
1: bad.
2: With sleet.
1: That's not a bad omen, yeah. No, it's going to be magnificent. I mean, the architecture and the food and the experiences you're going to have. And you know, Colette Travel, you can trust them to do this upright. That is what they do. They are the biggest in this business, and they use local people to help tour guide you. Is that a verb? I turned that into a
2: you
1: verb.
2: You did now.
1: To guide you. People who know the area where we're going to be. And it's something you're never going to forget. And again, you know, the airline and the hotels and the meals.
2: They plan it all out.
1: The activities, yeah. So now, we are filling up on this thing. I know we've been telling you that, and you're like, oh, they're just saying that. No, we're not just saying that. I'm telling you. Trust us. Your pals, Hilly and Hart, all right? This is filling up. And before very long, we're going to have to say, hey, sorry, we're booked. We don't want to do that without you being aboard.
2: No, because we know that you would absolutely love to come. So.
1: Right.
2: Make sure that you check out the itinerary, see everything we're going to do, and then get all signed up at 943cat.com. Silent sleep.
1: Oh, my gosh.
2: What it sounds like, right?
1: I apologize.
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0: It's Hilly and Hart.
1: Apparently you Gen Zers are overthinkers. That's what the research says.
2: What you overthinking about?
1: Exactly, man. You gotta relax. You know?
2: For me, it's things I did or said 20 years ago. That's what'll keep me up at night.
1: You're still young. You know? Enjoy your life.
2: Exactly. Don't worry so much.
1: No, they say nearly a third of Gen Zers, and we're talking like 18 to 29 years old. They say, they admit they are chronic overthinkers, and it's every single day. Baby boomers register only 36%. I'm looking for the Gen Xers here, Aaron. They don't include you. They don't include Gen X on these things. I don't know why.
2: We don't have any overthinking habits.
1: Or problems in general, I think. I don't know. I never see it, but they say top. Now, don't look at your paper. What do you think is the top concern? Unless you already saw it, then
2: no,
1: tell me.
2: No, I haven't.
1: What do you think is the top Gen Zer overthinking problem?
2: Okay, my head says money.
1: Nope.
2: But
1: nope.
2: My heart is whether or not their profile picture is good enough on Tinder. Ooh, am I close?
1: No, not even. Okay. I'm just going to tell you because you're never going to get this.
2: Oh, okay.
1: Replaying embarrassing moments in their mind. Replay. Something embarrassing happened. Rather than just laughing about it, they just replay it in their mind. Worrying about unsent responses.
2: Unsent responses?
1: I'd be agonizing about it all the time. I get emails like crazy. I never respond to them. So, and analyzing text message perceptions, how their text was seen by other people.
2: So when I was a kid, I was a bit of an overthinker.
1: And they say, by the way, social media amplifies all that. So,
2: oh, I'm sure. Yeah. I'm sure. And my mom would always say, you know, oh, when you get to be my age, you know, you won't be overthinking things so much.
1: Well, and she is from a generation that does not have that problem.
2: Well, I was going to say, you know, and she's right. The older I get, the less I worry about things.
1: Yeah, a lot of these generations before us, I mean, their big concern was, where are we going to get food for tonight? Or, you know,
2: big worries.
1: That kind of thing, you know. But so Gen Z, a lot of them are just stuck in these loops in their mind.
2: Mm-hmm.
1: So get a grip. I'm sorry, that doesn't sound very compassionate.
2: I thought you were going to tell them to get a hobby or something.
1: Well, that might help too, you know.
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0: time zone am I on? What country am I in?
1: It doesn't matter. It's 5 o'clock somewhere.
0: It's always on 5 in Margaritaville, come to think of it.
1: Yeah, I heard that.
0: You've been there, haven't you?
1: Yes, sir.
0: I've seen your boat there.
1: I've been to Margaritaville a few times.
0: All right. Well, that's good.
1: Stumble my way back.
0: Okay. Well, we just want to make sure you can keep it between the navigational beacons.
1: Between the buoys. I got it.
0: All right. Well, it's 5 o'clock. Let's go somewhere.
1: I'm ready. 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
0: Let's get out of here.
1: I'm gone.

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1: Have you ever noticed as guys get older, their ears, you know, the earlobes grow? Because your ears continue to grow, even if the rest of you is not. So, like, I know a number of guys my age and older, their earlobes are, like, way low. Like, they just sort of dangle there.
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1: Oh, yeah, that's the worst. 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
2: Dad does too. Yeah. But
1: very unsightly. Hair in the ears is just...
2: Please don't comb that over.
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I saw the old man's face, front page obituary. He was a millionaire. He left his fortune to some guy he barely knew. His kids were mad as hell.

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1: The Pope. Pope Leo is from Chicago.
2: Yeah.
1: And decided he needed to change his phone number and address with his bank.
2: Okay.
1: So he calls the bank in Chicago. First of all, when you're the Pope, aren't there people to do this for you?
2: You think.
1: So he's talking to the bank representative, and she says, well, I'm sorry, you're going to have to do that in person at a local branch. We don't do that over the phone. So he says, would it help if I told you that I'm the Pope? To which she hung up. She hung up on the Pope.
2: She wouldn't believe in that.
1: No. Well, in all fairness, I mean, if you're talking to somebody and they say, hey, I'm the Pope.
2: Right.
1: You're going to be like, yeah, okay, well, I'm Peter Pan, but you still have to come into the branch, okay?
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1: I never believed that I snored, and she said, "Well, you snore too." You go, "No, I don't. I don't snore. That's your thing." She goes,
2: "That's your thing. Wow."
1: I told her, "I want you to record me one of these days." She goes, "I'm not going to record you." Well, she finally did. Guess what? I snore. Yeah. I heard it going.

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0: All right, sometimes school lunches, okay, they can be bad, but not this bad. Get this, there was a school accidentally served dirt during a school dinner. Now, here's the deal. Apparently, it was potting soil that was kind of baked and whatnot for a botanist class, okay? The soil had been baked earlier as a part of a science experiment to sterilize it for plant growth testing. Then, you know, they had a school dinner, and they wrapped this dirt, by the way, in something that looked like a food dish, okay? It was covered in foil and all that stuff, so people, unfortunately, it was discarded to the side, but, you know, when people were rushing around trying to get everything together, they thought it was food, and they ended up thinking, I don't know, they thought it was brownies or something like that. People actually started consuming and eating it. They mistook the dirt for a dessert. Until it hit their mouths and they realized, what in the world is this? So, yeah, a school accidentally served dirt. Yeah, school lunches were never that bad.
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0: Mid-Missouri weather. We're looking at some showers likely, and it looks like some thunder as well this afternoon. Some clouds. Cooler day today. High of only 63. Low of 51. Overcast. Slight chance of some rain showers tonight as well. A little windy, too. 67 with a high for our Wednesday. Low of 53. Thursday, a high of 66. We're getting you back to more of Mid-Missouri's country favorite.

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Your impossible question coming up in just two songs. First one on right now with Rodney Adkins, Watching You, the song you're actually listening out for. Well, that is going to be Chris Young, I'm COVID Coming Over. After that, you and I were playing that impossible question.

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A green traffic light turned straight to red. I hit my brakes and mumbled under my breath. His fries went a-flying and his orange drink covered his lap.

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You kind of have to think a little bit, use a little bit of the brain juices. That's the whole point. It's to get

0: 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I will reveal all at the start of next hour, so good luck.
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0: Your ABC 17 storm track forecast today, 63 with a high showers likely, along with possible thunderstorms as well. We're looking at a low of 51, some overcast, slight chance of rain, it looks like, too, tonight. 67 with a high for our Wednesday, low of 53, Thursday a high of 66. We're getting you back to more of Mid-Missouri's country favorites.

0: All right, I love dogs, and this makes me even more of a dog lover, okay? In Texas, there was a golden retriever that's been trained as a surf rescue partner alongside a lifeguard. Do you understand this? Now, this golden retriever, by the way, you got to know something. Goldens are like one of my favorite dog breeds, all right? My grandma used to have a golden, Dusty, loved Dusty to death. She was so, so beautiful. So golden retrievers have a special place in my heart. Now, this golden retriever named Astro, literally assists in ocean rescues alongside his owner, which is just incredible. I mean, this is sweet. Not only is Astro a powerful and highly energetic swimmer, he has no fear of the waves. Matter of fact, he knows how to surf the waves. This dog is so cool. It is not only just an awesome dog, it's also a surfer. It's also a rescue dog. You know, this is sweet. Can you imagine? We need more dogs like this, okay? Imagine if the Coast Guard shows up and, like, other five other dogs around you helping you swim. That would be amazing.
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2: It's just not natural. 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A little lightning and thunder, some strong wind. But when the hail starts hitting,
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0: Cat Country, you missed your impossible question the first go-round, so all right, fine. I'll give it to you one more time. Your impossible question for Tuesday. Here we are. Almost 97% of homes right now in the United States have one of these. Almost 97% of the homes right now in the United States has one of these. What do you think it is? Contribute to the conversation on our Facebook if you think you got it, and I'll reveal all at the start of next hour. Don't go anywhere.
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2: My dad loves boxing. So we went out to their house watching the MMA fight, Ronda Rousey versus Gina Carano. My dad's brother lives in San Antonio, Texas. Dad's brother called him, "Yeah, we're watching the Linda Lousey fight." And then there's my mom going, "No, it's Wanda Rooney."
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Your impossible question answer. Almost 97% of homes in the United States right now has one of these. We got a lot of good guesses. TVs, Andrea is saying. We also have plants. Flowers is what Mary is saying as well. Nope. Those are very good guesses, but the wrong guesses. Almost 97% of homes in the U.S. have one of these right now. The answer, a ketchup bottle. Yeah, I love ketchup. We have at least two of these in our house at any given time.

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0: Taking a look at that ABC 17 storm track forecast. Showers very likely, along with possible thunderstorms as well this afternoon. A high of 63. Definitely cooled things off. A low of 51. Overcast. Slight chance of rain showers tonight and some winds around

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1: Have you ever noticed as guys get older, their ears, you know, the earlobes grow? 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
6: Paid for by official funds authorized by the House of Representatives.
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2: 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You go, "No, I don't. I don't snore. That's your thing." 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
2: 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Well, she finally did. Guess what? I snore. Yeah. I heard it going, oh my gosh. So she has to live with that.
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High school lunch. Sometimes it's good, sometimes it's okay, other times it's just plain terrible. But let me tell you, you have never had a high school dinner this gross. We'll tell you all about it coming up in just under 7 minutes. Trace Adkins, Ladies Love Country Boys.

0: All right, so I've had some pretty nasty high school lunches before, okay? I didn't love everything. Back in the day, I used to not like corn dogs. And one time there was corn dogs on line A, line B was mini corn dogs. So I just kind of got the shaft that day, you know what I mean? But get this, this high school in Maine, they accidentally served dirt. Now, the reason why they accidentally served dirt is because, well, looks like the science class in this high school, they baked some soil earlier that day as a part of a experiment to kind of sterilize the soil for plant growth testing. Now, then they were having kind of a dinner that night, and, well, because the dirt was wrapped up in a dinner container with tinfoil on top, people mistook that as a dessert. And a dessert, they served it as. Yeah, it looked like brownies. I mean, as baked dirt probably does. Doesn't smell like brownies, though, I'd imagine. The first bites of these people, I would have loved to see their face. Like, everyone's trying to enjoy it, trying not to make, like, someone upset, like, the dessert's not terrible, you know? When in actuality, they're eating dirt! See, what I'm telling you is, I don't think you've ever had a high school lunch that bad.
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1: Looking at that ABC 17 storm track forecast, looks like we have a high today of 63, low of 51, some overcast this evening, slight chance of some more rain as well. 67 with a high tomorrow, low of 53, cloudy skies Thursday, a high of 66.

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0: Well, Cat Country, that's about all I got for the remainder of our afternoon because we got Cardinals coming in, all right? We got a pregame tonight, this evening, at about 5:45, 5:50. So I'm going to not be talking anymore. We're just going to listen to some good old-fashioned Mid-Missouri country favorites until we get to that Redbird game. I'm not going to interrupt them. They're not going to interrupt me. Hey, whatever you're doing, have fun doing it. Be safe doing it. And I will talk to you tomorrow at 2 o'clock. I'll be right here. And also, for the full updated Cardinals schedule, you can find it also either through the app or online at 943kat.com. 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
5: 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This is Congressman Bob Onder. 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According to the Department of Homeland Security, for 10 consecutive months, U.S. Customs and Border Protection has reported zero illegal aliens released at the border. I'm proud to have worked with the Trump administration to secure our southern border and uphold our immigration laws, and will keep fighting to advance strong policies that protect Missourians and keep America safe.
6: Paid for by official funds authorized by the House of Representatives.
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1: The Pope. Pope Leo is from Chicago.
2: Yeah.
1: And decided he needed to change his phone number and address with his bank.
2: Okay.
1: So he calls the bank in Chicago. First of all, when you're the Pope, aren't there people to do this for you?
2: You would think.
1: So he's talking to the bank representative, and she says, well, I'm sorry, you're going to have to do that in person at a local branch. We don't do that over the phone. So he says, would it help if I told you that I'm the Pope? To which she hung up. She hung up on the Pope.
2: She wouldn't believe in that.
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2: Right.
1: You're going to be like, yeah, okay, well, I'm Peter Pan, but you still have to come into the branch, okay?
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1: My youngest grandson goes to daycare, and it was my job to pick him up yesterday. So we get in my car. There he is in the back seat, in his car seat. And I said, "So what'd you do at school today?" He goes, "I didn't fight." I go, "Okay, good." He goes, "I didn't bite. I didn't kick."
2: I go, wow.
1: Okay. From now on, Aaron, that's going to be my standard for how good a day I had at work. I didn't bite. I didn't kick.
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dead. I wanna go on being me once my eulogy's been read. Don't spread my ashes out to sea. Don't lay me down to rest. You can put my mind at ease if you fill my last request.

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Kevin Hilley, Aaron Hart, and Jordan Jay bring you more laughs, more real talk. 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